Tell me who's that writing, John the Revelator. Tell me who's that writing, John the Revelator. Tell me who's that writing, John the Revelator. Wrote the book of

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Last night I was dreaming, so intense, girl, I could feel you. Club FM, Kapera.

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Forces!

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Cause I don't want to hear it. Just get your shit and go. 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

I did a song called already, it's called Fortunate Thing. And it's like the hook goes, something we all adore. The one thing we're dying for. Nothing but pain, stuck in this game, searching for fortune.